0: What's up, guys? Y'all ready to write a song? Y'all good?
1: Doing good, man.
2: What's up, bud? Time, man.
0: Hey, Dan, I got an idea for that lick you played the other day.
3: Is that bluesy?
0: That bluesy
3: feel. We're messing around with?
0: Yeah. Yeah, yes. Put a little soul into it, though.
3: Was it,
0: Yeah.
3: Like that?
0: Yeah, play it one more time.

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1: What in the world? Travis, what are y'all doing out here, man?
2: Well, what happened was Kenny lost a bet and got stuck in a tree.
3: Why are you trying to jump a tree, Kenny?
4: Hey, man, that's just how we roll.
5: And we got plenty of room, y'all. And a party in the back.
2: Oh, hell yeah.

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1: What, you drink some beers, huh?
2: Take the boat out?
1: Yeah.
2: Oh, God. Elaine's calling. Elaine, what up?
3: Hey, what's up?
2: You want to go on the boat?
3: Yeah, I want to go on the boat.
2: Oh, wait. Vinny. Is Vinny coming?
3: I mean, yeah, of course he's going to be with me.
4: That guy sucks.
2: Actually, Kay said we're at capacity, so we can't take anybody. But if something opens up, we'll call you back.
1: Okay, the last time you hung out with us, he threw up on the boat.
2: That guy's awful.
1: Bro,
2: let's go get a beer.

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1: Yeah, that was beautiful. Hell yeah.
0: And Helene, that guy sucked.
1: You deserve someone better.
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saw my wife for the first time 9 years ago and called it right off the bat. 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And I didn't know what life was about until I got married and walked into a house that was already a home with kids in it, my bonus kids. And then shortly thereafter, God blessed me with two more babies. And for whatever reason, I became the luckiest man alive. This video is our story.

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1: The name is Georgia.
0: Well, all right then, Georgia. I'm Carolina. 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
0: 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Only here.

0: Hey, I was thinking we could just stay in tonight. I'll cook something.
1: Really?
0: Yeah, we don't need to go out.
1: I like that.
0: I think it'd be good for me anyway. Need to fan the flame a little bit.
1: I think that sounds romantic.
0: Okay. I'll call you later. Love you.
1: Love you.

0: Hey, no, you know what? On second thought, why don't we just go ahead and go out to dinner tonight? Yeah. Yeah. No. I'll come there and pick you up. I'll head that way right now. Hey, you're not going to believe this.
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0: You're here. That's country music. That's country music.

0: my country. I love my guns. 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I love the way it is now. And anybody that tries to change it has come through me. That should be all of our attitudes. Is this is America, and a country boy is good enough for me, son.
1: La mejor música.

0: hear that crowd tonight?
1: They're pretty loud, man.
2: Yeah. Loud. Yeah, one of the best shows on tour, honestly.
1: Dude, thank you, man. Yeah, no, it was all right. Yeah, no. It was all right.
2: That was phenomenal. What do you mean? What's going on?
1: I don't know, man. There's just a lot going on, you know? A lot going on, man. Mm-hmm.

0: This is it? This is how you're leaving us?
1: I don't know what you want from me or what you even expect from me.
0: This wasn't the plan.
1: What do you mean, plan?
0: It wasn't.
1: This was the whole plan. This is all I've planned for. This is all I've worked for my whole life is to do this. And you don't want to go with me, and that's totally fine, but I don't want to stay in this town anymore. I'm so sorry, and I love you so much, but this is what I've wanted to do.